0: 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You chilling with Dr. Jones?
1: Ooh wee, baby. I know y'all want to get that fresh cut. If you ever in Mansfield, Louisiana, I'm talking about Bar None Fade 'Em All Barbershop. 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That's my boy, Patrick. Hey, Patrick Elam, check him out. That's right. At Bar None Fade 'Em All Barbershop, 305 Johnson Street in Mansfield. 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Yee!
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12: A better life with Dr. Sanjay Gupta.
13: When we talk about how much exercise someone should get, current guidelines call for about 150 minutes of moderate intensity exercise or 75 minutes of vigorous intensity exercise every week. New study out of the UK makes a strong case for vigorous exercise if and when you can do it. Now, researchers determined that even little bursts of vigorous exercise can significantly reduce someone's risk of 8 different diseases: dementia, type 2 diabetes, fatty liver disease, chronic respiratory disease, chronic kidney disease, immune-mediated inflammatory diseases, major cardiovascular events, and atrial fibrillation. We're not talking about complicated training programs here. Just work with what you can into your everyday life. If you are breathless and unable to speak in complete sentences, then you've hit the mark. I'm Dr. Sanjay Gupta, helping you live a better life.
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0: I'm finna rock this boat all night long. Till Keith Sweat come on and play them slow songs. Let's go, baby. Right here on Magic 102.9. Yee!
1: See, I done been through so much in my life, to where right now, at this very moment, I'm in need for a grown woman. So if you feel that you're that special person, then

0: right now. I'm bold and Shreveport. I'm feeling you and your swag. Y'all got some good groceries. Good music is what you missing, and I'm about to give it to you right here on Magic 102.9. You chilling with the gang.
1: Yeah, this is vehicle 25-8. Yeah, we got a vehicle out here on the road, man. It's failing to maintain the lanes, man. 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

Somebody call Ruby and tell her that her and J.C. Wells' eldest son is cutting up on this radio. Do you hear me? I'm ready to party. I'm talking about P-A-R-T-Y. I'm going to take you back like somebody hairline. Can they turn me loose tonight? I'm ready. I'm talking about Michael Jackson bad. It's going down. So get ready, get ready. I'm ready to give it to you. Do you hear me? Come on with me tonight and let's ride. Hey, pass me that moonshine. I'll be drinking. You hear me? 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

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He said, "Deer, can't you see that they trying to make some deer sausage out of me?" Right here in the country, baby. The king of the country, the king of trail ride is back, and I'm ready to party with you right here on Magic 102.9. Let's go.

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0: Do you hear me? 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Let's get ourselves prepared to go old school in Southern Soul Blues with the King. Hey!
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2: You know, I'm so sick and tired of all you young ladies out there trying to tell me that I don't know how to love a woman. But one day I found me an older lady, one that knows what to do, when to do, how to do, and where to do it.
1: Stroke it with emotion.
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You gotta move it all night.

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1: Hey, this is Keith. Who am I speaking to?
3: This is Barbie. Hi.
1: Hey, how you doing? What can I do for you tonight, baby?
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3: Yeah.
1: Okay, baby girl. Well, thank you for checking in. I appreciate that, all right? Bye-bye.
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20: 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At the end of the day, you want to create your very own wind-down ritual, an hour before bed, whatever that might look like for you. 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That really works for me. I'm Dr. Sanjay Gupta, helping you live a better life.
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11: We've all been there, in a boring meeting, a long lecture, struggling to stay awake. 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Aside from the obvious, making sure you're getting enough sleep, there are a couple quick pick-me-ups that experts recommend before you take your seat. If you have time, you might try to squeeze in a quick nap, just a couple minutes even. That can increase your alertness. Or try to pop outside for a quick walk, get your blood and your hormones pumping, splash some cold water on your face, or grab a cup of coffee, obviously. If you're not a caffeine drinker, even just taking small sips of water throughout your meeting could be enough to keep you awake. Of course, you could also make a point to engage in the meeting. You're not likely to fall asleep while you're actually talking. I'm Dr. Sanjay Gupta, helping you live a better life.
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2: 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How you doing, Kim? Where you calling from, baby?
3: I'm calling from Chesapeake, Virginia.
2: Chesapeake, Virginia. What can I do for you tonight, Kim?
3: I just want to say hello and just let you know I have been a fan for years.
2: Okay, Kim. Well, let me say hello back and thank you for being a fan for years. Okay?
3: Okay.
2: Thank you so much, baby. Love you. All right?
3: All right. Love you. Bye-bye.
2: Hi, this is Keith. Who am I speaking to?
4: This is Wanda Shelvin.
2: Hey, Wanda. How you doing? Where you calling from, baby?
4: Hey, how are you?
2: I'm good. I'm good. How are you?
4: Oh, my God. I can't believe I'm actually talking to you. Actually, my coworkers called last night for me because tomorrow is my birthday. And Oh, God, I got to meet you at the Cajun Dawn. I took a picture with you.
2: Okay.
4: Oh, I can't believe I'm your number one fan.
2: Thank you, baby. Well, let me say happy birthday to you, first of all.
4: Thank you so much.
2: Well, thank you for checking into the Sweat Hotel. I appreciate you, all right?
4: Oh, okay, thank you.
2: All right, bye-bye.
4: Bye-bye.
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21: I read this interesting story the other day, which was written by a colleague of mine, about why so-called, quote, admin nights are the new book club for busy adults. Now, I learned this is a term coined by journalist Chris Collin, who wrote about this life hack in the Wall Street Journal. An admin night is when people come together for a night, a fun night, while holding one another accountable to an assignment. The ones usually considered back burner tasks, the ones that you've been putting off. The person you choose to do an admin night with matters a lot because that's your accountability partner. That's what one person told us. People love the social aspect because it can bring these boring tasks to light, make them feel more fun. And where you go matters as well. You need to have enough space and hopefully not too many distractions. And again, don't forget to leave some time for fun. I'm Dr. Sanjay Gupta, helping you live a better life.
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12: We've all been there, in a boring meeting, a long lecture, struggling to stay awake. No matter how hard you try, you nod off, and that is never a good look. Aside from the obvious, making sure you're getting enough sleep, there are a couple quick pick-me-ups that experts recommend before you take your seat. If you have time, you might try to squeeze in a quick nap, just a couple minutes even. That can increase your alertness. Or try to pop outside for a quick walk, get your blood and your hormones pumping, splash some cold water on your face, or grab a cup of coffee, obviously. If you're not a caffeine drinker, even just taking small sips of water throughout your meeting could be enough to keep you awake. Of course, you could also make a point to engage in the meeting. You're not likely to fall asleep while you're actually talking. I'm Dr. Sanjay Gupta, helping you live a better life.
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0: Good morning. Thanks for waking up to Magic 102.9. I'm Nina Montgomery. I've got your Kalani Flyaway National Keyword. 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
1: Good morning. Hi, it's Dee Dee in the morning.
2: Good morning.
1: Jay Cruz is here, also Trey G, comedian J.J. Williamson.
2: Uh-huh, uh-huh.
1: Let's have a conversation about Dr. Cheyenne Bryant.
2: Yeah.
1: She is all over social media right now. Everybody's going crazy over this story where she was interviewed and they were asking her about her credentials and the school she graduated from and everything else right. to get her PhD. Right. And she said, oh, well, the school shut down. And they were like, okay. And she said, I can't get my transcripts. I can't get nothing out from the school.
2: It's convenient.
1: So the school, yeah, it shut down.
2: Very convenient.
1: And so everybody has something to say. Everybody is tripping on it. Everybody's like, wait a minute. And then, you know, some people are saying, well, why are you guys beating up on her? But then somebody else said, well, she came out and said she was a doctor.
2: Right.
1: We didn't say she was a doctor. She said.
2: Yeah.
3: Yeah.
1: She said she had her PhD.
2: Yeah. And a lot of people on social media just kind of ran with it. She started doing interviews, mm-hmm. started counseling people for real, you know,
1: mm-hmm.
2: and just kind of grew a life of his own.
1: But to me, is this not... isn't this right here what, you know, what social media is to a certain extent? If
2: no.
1: she has duped us
2: no.
1: and lied to us, you guys, isn't this what social media has done, though? Isn't that what it's about
2: sure.
1: today?
2: Sure.
4: It's a lot of duping going
1: yeah.
4: on social media.
2: Yeah.
4: A lot of it. I mean, they'll fool the hell out you, man. You know, you be reading the comments and strolling. They be putting up different posts. You like, oh, that's how you get down. But mm-hmm. then you stroll through them comments. You be like, yeah, and somebody call you out like, hey, that ain't you.
1: Right.
4: You
1: right.
4: ain't doing that.
2: Right.
1: So I want to know this then, because, you know, did she scam us?
2: Hmm.
1: Yeah, maybe.
2: Yeah.
1: Don't know, but right now, I mean, the jury's out. Maybe
2: it seems that way.
1: It seems.
2: Maybe.
1: What's the woman's name? Stormy? Is it Stormy Wellington? Stormy somebody?
2: Yeah, something like that, right?
1: Dr. Stormy,
2: or
1: somebody?
2: Wellington, yeah.
1: Stormy yeah,
2: Wellington.
1: Stormy is the one that was out here trying to tell people that they were financially, she could help you do this, this, this, this, and this.
2: IRS came through and cut all that out.
1: Yeah.
4: Boy, didn't they though?
2: Cut all that out.
1: There was another, I wish I had the info and I probably shouldn't say it, but there was a couple that just got arrested as well.
2: Oh, yeah. In Louisiana or something
1: uh-huh.
2: like that, huh?
1: They yeah. were scamming people, telling people again, financial scam. You see this, you will see financial scams.
2: Sure.
1: You will see real estate scams.
2: Absolutely.
1: You will see relationship scams.
2: Mm-hmm.
1: What else? I mean, like, you're going to see... You got a filter scam going on.
2: Facts.
1: A lot makeup of folks, scams.
2: A lot of these folks ain't looking like how they say they looking.
4: Oh, my God.
2: In person, they don't look the same. Be like, damn, you don't look like them pictures.
1: Yeah, y'all ever got caught up in a scam? Anybody ever got scammed?
2: Ooh, a couple different times.
1: You did, Trey?
2: I tell you the biggest scam that I got caught up in is the American Dream scam.
1: What is that?
2: You know, when you a kid, they tell you if you go to school, if you get a good job, you know, if you get a good degree, you can make it in this world. That's all you need. That's the cheat code. Just go to school, get a good job, get a good degree. Now it's like you got to do all that, plus have a side hustle, plus cook, plus have somebody that's taking care of your bills and have a sugar mama, a sugar baby, a sugar daddy all at the same time. Now it's just like you got to have so much more.
1: Yeah, I don't think the American dream is around anymore.
2: Yeah.
1: I think they gave up on that dream. It's become a nightmare.
2: Yeah, I think that was the biggest scam I was ever sold.
1: What about you?
4: American dream is social media now.
2: Sure.
1: Yeah, really.
2: Sure.
1: Well, you can scam your life. You can scam and make it look like your life is going good.
4: Yeah, yeah. I got scammed out of them cartoon pictures people be painting online.
1: You thought you wouldn't try one?
4: I tried, you know, like, man, I need you to do one of me. Can you do one of me? Like, yeah, send me the money. I sent the money. I ain't heard from him since.
2: Damn.
4: I ain't heard from him since. And then I tried to call him out on it. I was like, hey, dude, where my picture? He sent me a picture. It wasn't even me. He had me looking like I was from Fiji.
1: Okay.
4: I had how?
1: You did get scammed. No, hold on. JJ got scammed twice from social media. Because
4: they
1: took his page. They took his followers.
4: Yeah.
1: He was trying to...
4: I'm telling you, I did not do that. At least I don't think I did.
1: You gave somebody access to your page.
4: Yeah, I probably did.
1: And then they took it down.
4: Yeah, I think that's when them blue checks was hot.
2: Cut it out.
4: Everybody wanted them blue checks.
2: Verified.
4: Yeah. And then, hey, man, and the man had the Instagram blue check. You know, talking about I'm verified to do this for you and you qualify. Man, I had one follower the next 30 minutes. I'm supposed to be way over 200,000 people now, but he got me. Damn. He got
2: me. Now you was terrified.
4: I'm terrified, man. Damn that blue check.
1: All right. You've been scammed online. I've been scammed with clothing. You know what I mean? Like, I'll get online and I'll see some clothes and then I buy it. I'm like, that don't look like what I bought.
4: Oh, yeah. My God. Now, they definitely got me. I'm talking about, I thought I had me a nice trench coat out of wool with the turtleneck and the pants.
1: Oh, and the pants for $20.
4: For $20.
1: Well, you should have known.
4: Man, that man sent me that stuff. I got a whole hospital outfit.
2: Some people have been scammed out of love.
1: Yeah.
2: Yeah. You know, folks be sending their representatives all the time, all the time.
1: Then let's talk about it. Because you know what? Dr. Cheyenne Bryan ain't the first one to scam us on social media.
2: Facts.
1: Y'all know you've been scammed through the internet, social media, whatever it is. We want to know how you got scammed. Was it a relationship? Was it somebody that hit you up claiming to be single?
2: No.
1: And then you look at their page, they look single, and then all of a sudden you find out they're not.
2: Scam.
1: We want to know. 833, talk to Dee Dee.
4: That's 833-825-5233.
1: It's Dee Dee in the morning.
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or something about a conservative regular girl that still can be thorough as don't need you. Psychic can reach a zodiac sign. It must be a Gemini moon, cause we about to go half. 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

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Wow. Here's song number two.

We're 102.9, Magic 102.9. The world was captured by the whole World Cup, and Spain ended up winning it, beating Argentina in extra time. All right now, congratulations. And everybody is kind of like in an uproar about the whole halftime situation. What they got against music? On the way for you, we've got your Magic Music Sweep that's still to come. We've got October London. We've got Genevieve, we've got D'Angelo, we've got everything you love right here on your station. It's your Magic Midday Triple Play number 3. It's on the way.

0: We're 102.9, Magic 102.9 with your Kalani Flyaway. I'm Nina Montgomery. Yeah, I've got that national keyword for you. I know how much you love free flights, free hotel, free concert tickets, even a VIP meet and greet to see the one and only Kalani. Don't sing folded in her face, though. Okay, let her do the singing. Here's the national keyword. The word is savage, S-A-V-A-G-E. 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I was a little savage with that comment, huh? All right, go ahead and sing to her if you want to. Again, the word is savage, S-A-V-A-G-E. Send that to the number 95819. 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

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No matter what he does, we love us some Snoop Dogg, right? That's him featuring Swiss Beats and Step. I'm Nina Montgomery. You're inside a Magic Music Sweep. 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

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I enjoy my blues Monday through Friday at 12 with Nina Montgomery. I am magic.

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0: 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They tell me you're the queen of the midday.
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4: Now seems as good a time as any to remind you, you don't always have to take healthy habits to the extreme. Not only are you unlikely to stick with something that's difficult, even if you can keep it up, it's probably going to be to the detriment of something else. And chances are that something else is more important. So if you're on a quest to improve your health, I promise the basics are going to take you much further. I'm talking about diet, try and be as plant-based as possible, exercise, meaning multiple rounds of cardio and strength training, and sleep. For most people, 7 to 9 hours a night. I like to think of these things as sort of a three-legged stool, right? If you're not doing any one of them, it's really hard to keep balanced with the others. The key here is you don't have to strive for perfection. Doing anything is going to be better than nothing. I'm Dr. Sanjay Gupta, helping you live a better life.
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6: I don't need to hear anything from anybody. There's too much riding on my mind being locked in. Play offense, not defense. If you play hard and you play the game right, nobody really gets on you. They're going to boo you here and there, but if you show them that you care and that you're playing hard, that's what you need to do. Just play the game one way. You hit a ball in the gap, run. Boom, coming in hot.
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15: A better life with Dr. Sanjay Gupta.
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3: You don't necessarily need a bunch of heavy weights to do that, at least not to start. Body weight workouts, when you do them the right way, can be really effective. Strength and conditioning specialist Dana Santis told us, with body weight training, you create progressive overload by changing joint angles, adding instability, or choosing more challenging variations of the same exercise. Two other factors driving progressive overload are time under tension and muscular fatigue. That means the amount of time your muscles are engaged during a movement, the slower the movement, the harder it will be until you reach the point where you can't do another rep with good form. You want to stop before you collapse. Also, remember this, pay attention to your breath. So important. Breathe out when you exert force. I'm Dr. Sanjay Gupta, helping you live a better life.

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In today's Smooth R&B, the Afterward Network, the lamp is on. 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I know you want to go see Kialani, right? 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